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0: 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All of Roosevelt companies are returning.

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1: Yeah, Roger.
0: I was just checking to see if you're still on Crescent.
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2 paramedic 15 on scene, eastbound. Medic 15, mesh received. On scene, eastbound, for a 19-year-old female that fell down the stairs.

FD alarm. Multifamily, District 283, 704 Bluff Street, 102, Carroll Stream, Battalion 28, Squad 27, Tower 28, Cross Street of Hiawatha Drive and Whisper Point.

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0: Tucson Battalion 28, Tower 28, responding.
1: Let's proceed. Both companies are out going to 704 Bluff Street, Unit 102. Alarm was called in by a private resident for a smoke detector going off. No smoke or flame seen.

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0: become Italian 28. If they've got a problem with the salt detector, they're going to contact Data to see if they can get a new one. What are you turning?
1: Not sure, Steve. Thanks.

0: 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Battalion 6. Battalion 38. Battalion 58. Chief 28. Deputy 58. Engine 7. Engine 31. Engine 39. Medic 28. Medic 31. Medic 39. Squad 7. Tower 38. Tower 44. Tower 64. Cross Street of South County Farm Road and Stonebridge Trail.
1: 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They're going to be way closer than 44 or 64.
2: Mass received.
1: And do you want me instead of 58?
2: 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Please, thank you.

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1: New Cabin Battalion 38, Tower 38, responding.
2: Messers, receive Deputy 58, you can hold in quarters. 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
1: Duke John, 928, responding.
2: Measure, Steve.
0: Duke Deputy 58. I think Battalion 28 was holding Battalion 58, not the deputy.
2: Okay, Deputy, I can put you back on. Thank you.
3: 1531, responding.
2: Engine 31, by 31, measure, Steve. Battalion 58, did you copy? You can return.
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2: Hey, affirmative, you can hold in quarters.
1: Chief 28 responding.
2: Chief 28, best received. Units en route to 1486 Stonebridge Circle in Wheaton. Possibly on the second floor, a caller from outside noticed a balcony on fire. Can see flames and a lot of smoke. Could be unit number 8.

0: 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I'll be out investigating. I'll get back to you.
1: Mesh received. Unseen. 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Someone grilling on a balcony.

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District 66 East, 520 West Irving Park Road. Itasca. Medic 64. ITFO 66. Cross Street of North Catawba Avenue and Eagleman Drive. Medic 64, change quarters to Itasca Fire Station 66. Medic 64, change quarters to Itasca Fire Station 66.

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District 66 East, 520 West Irving Park Road. 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Engine 64. ITFO 66. Cross Street of North Catawba Avenue and Eagleman Drive. Engine 64 change quarters to Itasca Fire Station 66. Engine 64 change quarters to Itasca Fire Station 66.

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Alcohol. District 23, 824 Grant Street, Bartlett. Engine 2, Medic 2, Cross Street of Hill Avenue and East Sharon Drive.

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Medic 21, WDFO 68, Cross Street of West School Street and Wooddale Road. Medic 21 change quarters to Wooddale Fire Station 68. Medic 21 change quarters to Wooddale Fire Station 68.

breathing problems. District 585, 199 East North Avenue, Glendale Heights. Engine 58, Medic 58, Burger King, Cross Street of Concord Lane and Bloomingdale Road.

0: the Medic 58, just confirming you're around too.
1: Yeah, dude, got there and route.
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Sangamir, District 393, 1207 Taft Avenue, 1W, Wheaton, Engine 39, Medic 39, Cross Street of South Williston Street and South Blanchard Street.

0: or 389 is en route?
1: 539, okay. Medic 39, it's going to be unit 1W, they're saying go to the back door. 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

0: you're ground from engine 64. We're going to take this in solo. We'll be now.
1: All right, Master Station. Engine 64, just so you know, it was not called in by an outside company. It was called in by a passerby who said the alarm was going off here.
0: Yeah, we took this alarm out of service earlier, so we'll just double check it.
1: Yeah, I was just reading notes on that.

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0: to 21. 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
1: That's strange.

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He weighs 260.

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0: 28, Tower 28 responding.
1: Message received. Carol Stream units, it was called in by unit 201. She said it's a alarm going off in her unit only, no see, no smell.
0: You're coming Battalion 28, we can leave this at Tower 28.
1: Alright, message received, Tower 28 only.

0: South Tower, 2817. Hudson Shaw, couple three-story multi-family, 240 by 50. Please see westbound on Vespucci.
1: Okay, yeah, I'm seeing nothing showing westbound on Vespucci.

a non-problem person down. District 39, 1101 West Bartlett Road, 426 Bartlett, Medic 1, Tower 3, Cross Street of Route 59 and Bartlett Road.

0: Medic 1 Tower, so I got you on route 1101 West Bartlett, me room 426. 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

0: Yukon Tower 28, are you studying?
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Medic 15. Cross Street of South Main Street and Dead End.

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1: 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It's going to be a 35-year-old male that's seeing things.
0: Message received.

0: Tower 3. It's going to be at 1301 Gifford. It doesn't geo in our CAD system for a cement truck leaking fuel that Elgin's on scene with.
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0: Tower 3 is making straight copy. 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
0: Okay. Message.

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Residential, District 644, 29 West Rosemont Avenue, Roselle, Battalion 64, Engine 66, Marion Street.

0: Down engine 64 is on scene, nothing showing. Two-story single family, 30 by 40. We're going to do westbound.
1: Alright, I am seeing nothing showing westbound.
2: Down engine 64 on scene.
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1: 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T-38 from DUCOM, it looks like they were just doing a battery change.
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District 39, 1105 West Bartlett Road. 418, Bartlett, Medic 1, Tower 3, Cross Street of Route 59 and Bartlett Road.

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District 285, 110 Windsor Park Drive, 103 Carroll Stream, Medic 28, Cross Street of Nottingham Lane and Kensington Place.

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1: 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Medic 28, it'll be room 103. 80-year-old male awake and breathing that was just brought back from therapy recently and now he's not acting like himself.

District 645, 57 East Haddendorf Avenue, 414, Roselle, Medic 64, Cross Street of North Bokelman Street and North Prospect Street,

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0: I just noticed my MDT did an update. Can you mark us on scene about a minute before Medic 2 got on scene? And we're trying to get a hold of somebody in the building to let us in, but they're not answering.
1: Alright, message received. Let me see if I can get my call back.

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1: Yeah, I had a female answer the phone, said she was going to let you in the building.
0: I just want to confirm, 741 Acorn?
1: Yeah, that's what they gave us, 741 Acorn Unit, B-Boy 2.

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1: 64, okay.
2: You coming from medic 28?
1: Medic 28, go ahead.
2: Is medic 34 available?
1: Yeah, it looks like there. You need them?
2: Yeah, can you send them over, please?

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0: And medic 28, just confirming you want your truck out there too, or just medic 34?
1: Just medic 34. We haven't pretty much had.
0: That's

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Out of 39, guys, I'm out. 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

0: due to aforementioned two. Hey, it's Piggy Igor.
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0: 就这样分到这边。Medic 58, go ahead. 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

0: 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Engine 16. Engine 21. Medic 21. Meyer. Cross Street of Glenwood Drive and West Schick Road.
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0: 2 pound engine, 21 times speed. We got nothing show up from a single story grocery store, 400 by 400. We're going to be northbound at that speed.
1: That's what you're saying. Nothing show up from a single story grocery store, 400 by 400. Engine 21 is going to be northbound out investigating.
0: 16 on the 15 north.
1: New 16 facing north.

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2: Message received.
1: Two-pound,
2: excuse me. Last with traffic, can you repeat?
1: Sorry about that, two-pound. Station 15, companies responding.
2: That's what you're saying.

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1: Medic 29, okay.
0: Yukon, battalion 15 is on the scene. Nothing showing from a single story fast food restaurant. 50 by 70. Yeah, I'm investigating.
1: That's interesting. Nothing showing from a single story restaurant, 50 by 70, on investigating.

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0: 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I'm having problems with the MDT.
1: Squad 3, okay.

0: 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Hey, we're available. We'll take that in. Hold up engine one.
1: Message the same. Engine one, you guys can return.
0: Decom from engine one negative. We're going to take that in because they're call type. Engine two, you can remain in quarters. We'll be fine.
1: Engine two, did you guys copy?
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0: 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We got the restore.
1: That's received. Thank you. 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
0: That's received.

0: 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The patient is going to be in a Chevy Bolt in the parking lot.
1: Message received. We're welcome.

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1: Quiet.
0: Can the caller give like a better description of where in the parking lot they are?
1: Yeah, somebody.
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Other. District of 025, 241 Village Lane, Bartlett, Battalion 3, Cross Street of Gatewood Lane and Gatewood Lane.

0: Duke Engine 5 is on scene of the accident. Looks like we have a motorcycle and a small SUV. Everybody's out of ambulatory. We are investigating. We are westbound.
1: SSUV. Motorcycle and a small SUV. Everyone out westbound.

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fire. Structure fire. District 613, 954 Crescent Boulevard, Glen Ellen. Battalion 44, Battalion 61, Engine 60, Engine 61, Engine 62, Medic 58, Medic 61, Rescue 62, Squad 61, Snorkel 61, Tower 62, Cross Street of Conner Avenue and Scott Avenue.

0: do come from Medic One. Medic One. Calling in a two-vehicle accident on Oak and Morse. Both people are out of the vehicles. Moderate front-end damage, no airbag deployment. 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

0: 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District 273, 851 West Lies Road, Carroll Stream, Medic 27, Coral Coast Pub Rage, Cross Street of Dorchester Drive and Perry Farm Road.
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All right, Wheaton Company is in 34. 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Just 58, Gotcha.

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Engine 7, cross street of West Brown Street and West Forest Avenue.

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Medica 57. PD is not saying they're requesting medics for a psych eval. 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
0: Clear enough from the Appleby call. Put us on the Brighton.
1: Trying 58 from DuPont. Are you still on there?
0: DuPont, medic 29 is going to CDH.
1: Medic 29, okay.
0: Is that inside? Yeah, we're still on the scene of the fire alarm.

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1: I am.
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0: Just going through the notes here. PD is not coming with you unless you want him. You got a 36-year-old female having difficulty breathing, chest pain, all over pain, and then she just told us she's intoxicated.
1: Master, we will respond.
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0: Bloomingdale Company's going out. Going to be in the westbound lanes of Schick, east of Gary. Got two vehicles. One of them's occupied with kids. No major injuries were reported.
1: Master, receive.

0: Come engine 23, medic 23 on scene. Two cars, moderate damage.
1: We'll do westbound.
2: Engine medic 23 westbound.

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2: 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Can you put a stack on this team, please?
0: Yep, I got you.

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1: Metro Steve, I'm actually in route with the medic going to 1611 Ardmore Avenue. It's going to be for a 35-year-old male awake, breathing, unable to walk.
2: Investigation. 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

0: 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We got two cars. Moderate damage. 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
1: Special Steve on scene. 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

0: 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This time we're assessing three patients.
1: Assessing three patients.

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Person down. 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

0: 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There's lockbox. I'm pulling your ticket.
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0: 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They'll be at the first floor nurse's office.
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Enter 39 back 39. Shut it off to the Barbara compartment. It's a 37-year-old female, awake, breathing. Mom has been wheezing and difficulty speaking between breaths.

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Personal injury. District 669. Exit 290 eastbound 4.5. Medic 64. Interstate 290 eastbound 4.5.

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diabetic problems. District 645, 74 Port Wine Drive, Roselle, Medic 64, Cross Street of East High Ridge Road and East Granville Avenue.

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0: Department 1028. 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We're going to hold that to Squad 27 as alarm investigation, please.
1: Message received. Tower 28, Gretchen.

0: Squad 27, responding.
1: Squad 27, last received. Staying up with the battalion. Called in by the resident for a smoke alarm and ship detected that was going off. Not currently going off now.
0: Got it.

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0: 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They're attempting to give CPR instructions.
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1: 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And you can retire 28 on scene.
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2: 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Nothing showing from a three-story multifamily, 50 by 200. 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
0: Good afternoon, calling 58.
1: Go ahead.
0: I got a bad pull station in 1060 building. 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
1: Of course. 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
0: 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Activation due to burn food. 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
0: On scene, looks like we got three vehicles. Moderate damage, looks like one's out. I'll be command going outside.
1: Measure C, three vehicles, moderate damage, everyone out, going outside.
0: And update is just two vehicles involved.
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0: 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We're going to be westbound out front of the parking lot, head to the panel.
1: Metro, see, on scene westbound, nothing showing from a large industrial warehouse. Go ahead and check the panel.

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